Now the seed of Babylon shall be destroyed through Dubwise music. From England to Japan, Jamaica and America. 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Cry behold.

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There are times when a man needs to brave his reflection and face what he sees without fear. It takes a man to accept his mortality or be surprised by the presence of a tear. 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

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From England to Japan, Jamaica and America. 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
1: 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This record is absolutely obscene. I'm not going to play this, you know. 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Thank you and goodbye.

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New York City is the place where they said, hey, babe, take a walk on the wild.

is not a problem that I can't fix, cause I can do it in the mix. And if your man gives you trouble just to move out on the double, and you don't let it trouble your brain, cause away goes trouble down the drain. Said away goes trouble down the drain.